I think niggas forget, but I love reminding you. Couple motherfuckers that I'm tired of talking to. While they been witnessing, they gotta come see.

what's the point if you don't make it? Mama Yoko says embrace it. Go to Mars with Jonas Mackus. And flex us over the Atlanta. What's the point if you don't make it? Mama Yoko says embrace it. Go to Mars with Jonas Mackus. Flex us over the Atlanta. What's the point if you don't make it? Mama Yoko says embrace it. Go to Mars with Jonas Mackus. Flex us over the Atlanta.

Bruce Closedes. Alerta Opus. Alerta Opus. It all builds up in your head that things will change. But there's nothing going to shift. It just moves on, continues along, new suits, new ties, new colours. Trapped in this misery, looking at each other wanting to fight, wild red eyes shouting your rights, morale drops. The land murmurs a bit with discontent, so the flags come out. A sporting lament. It's an opportunity for bunting and a rerun of fantasised glory. Stereos out, keep your wits, party tunes, greatest hits, we block the road with wheelie bins and stack the tins. We live for tiny moments of joy. Our pains and grievances can be brushed aside in an instant. Because today, it's hotter than Mallorca. And it's better because it's home.

powerless, slid down in our chairs, sweaty and numb, sat dead-eyed and dumb, happily staring into the abyss, on the barbecue piss, watching the flames gather on the horizon, tanked up gladiators fighting in the corner, nothing's happened, it's just chests at dawn, a little spit, a little growl, a little love, peacock bravado, a sideshow sportswear, skinny fit posture, lovely tan, all modern man. Cigarette smoke fills the air, mixing with the sunshine, and it's sublime. Vapes to the back of us, smell of sweets, and we've taken back those times gone by. No constant concerns for the nation's wars, no worries of Britannia's death throes, just endless nights of hope. Hollowed out cigars full of gold, dreaming of a steady ship on a never-ending

memories reviving. We're on a victory lap for surviving. And I reminisce too easily. We all do, I suppose. And yet, you know how it goes. My old BMX bike, that teenage football injury, dodgy knee kill surgery. They took it off to put it back, should've heard the crack when it snapped, proper knacked. 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Only, I'm slightly less imperialist. 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Everyone old enough agrees, innocent times, yet admittedly more disease. Speeding off your adolescent tits in a railway underpass. It's 5 o'clock in the morning, you're not cold, it's fine, no regrets. The breeze is nice, it's fresh, as you mumble and stumble through your second pack of cigarettes. We're mapping it out, you see, it's easy, best times of your life, idealistic theory, and the birds start to tweet. As a cool morning fog rises up like catastrophic dread. Those words you were speaking are getting harder to say now, yet you can hear them running around in your head, that monumental dread, and you can see it happening. You feel that heaviness, your bones suddenly glued to the underpass floor till you can take no more. And it's slowing down so much you almost stop. People dash, memories flash, sensations of contentment, resentment, fearlessness, youth. Vaseline tints your ecstatic vision to a blur. No escape from this crush as you collapse into a bush and you sway less than 400 metres away from your front door, struggling to take any more. The regret of not wearing a coat finally hits as your body collides with the piss-sodden floor. Your memory's reviving. Your memory's reviving. We're on a victory lap for surviving.

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1: This rose-tinted sham. 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Yet, we're all just enemies of this pitiful fucking state. Just satellite town has-beens, twitching at the fucking flat screen. Flat-capped, whippeted, regionally voice-overed, filling up the comments box. Last of the summer whining, meat-cheeked antiques as we slither, humble and meek, no argument allowed or heads bowed, because we're all stereotypes up here. Feet up, pound shop, debts and fear, stinking of football and beer. Because it's easier like that, I suppose. Just label the lot, then off you trot. Some demographic crack, box ticked, on track. The hypocritical horde striking all the wrong chords. Best left to rot at the back. Sell by dated, nationally hated, traditionally aggravated.

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No one's listening, no one's bothered, so tear our lives apart, we're useful to no one.

wrong or right, led you to this place right here, right now. 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So you put on your favorite shoes or you put on your favorite jeans and you get into the mood. You pull up to the club. It's a long line, but you don't care because you can hit a

This is the new battlefield Ukraine is building with drones. They are watching roads, tree lines, light vehicles, supply points, communication sites, and temporary staging areas across several fronts. For Russia, the problem is no longer just losing one soldier or...

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1: 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But I remember watching Threads and growing up in fear. 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

liquid gold, confectionery. 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

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Pick up microphone with the talents with me have. I for show respect for Super Cat and Ninja Man. Shabba ranks, booty pant and bounty killer beanie man. 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

yesterday. 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Or should I say, when I landed. It's actually 24,568 days and a couple of hours, minutes, and seconds.